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2: 这边就是 Jolie Polly。
3: Hello.
2: Jolie, this is Miss Han.
4: Yeah. Hello, nice to meet you.
3: I love this dress. So pretty.
4: Hello, everyone. Welcome to Jolie Polly.
3: Yeah.
4: This is our showroom where they're on the signature design of Jolie Polly, like the mermaid with a really sexy silhouette.Here is very special building, exquisite building, and we use the best quality of material to make that like Swarovski. So we not only have the wedding dress, but we also have the evening gown for the red carpet. So you can see on like Cannes Film Festival or some red carpet event,
3: We
4: will make the long dress, the beautiful gowns for.All the special guests, especially in China, we work with Duraba, Fan Bingbing, and Nazan. Yeah, too many.
3: Yeah,
5: 在中国有几十位明星啊。
4: So this is our DNA room that we make the new material and do some research about the new collection.
5: Maybe there you can later to draw.
4: Yes.
5: 再画一个婚纱的设计草稿。
4: Spell your name?
3: Okay.
5: Wow, great.
3: 其实我觉得，就是像这种艺术家，他们有自己表达的一个方式和体系。所以我有点好奇，就是在你第一次看到他，或者第一次你对他产生感情的时候，你脑海里的那个画面是什么样
4: ？I think it's destiny because at the first time I meet him, he walk.From his office to my office because it's really close.
5: So close.
4: Yes, just few hundred meters only. Yeah. At first, we are friends and we always talk about just business. But after some dating, I thought that he's a very warm person.With a very kind mind and very open, so we share more about the life, and I don't know what is the moment that I fall in love with him, but maybe because at that time my puppy have accident, and he support me a lot to find out the treatment for the puppy. You know this guy, so. I like can heal my heart.
6: Now China for you is a
4: second home.
3: Yes, another home.
4: It's another thing of the destiny because you know when the first time I saw the picture of his mom, I say, oh my god, she's look like my aunt who take care of me from.I'm very young, like a child. And not only me, but all the members of my family say that. She's very close with me. So first time when I met his mom, I feel so, I don't know how to say, like I met my second mom.
2: Team more together for us. Yeah. Okay, just jump. Okay,
7: let's. Jump. How to say cheers in the local language?
2: Like, yo.
8: Yo.
2: No.
8: Hey, man.
2: Yo.
8: Hey, man.
2: Yo.
8: Hey, man.
2: Whoa.
8: I'm not
2: yo.
8: I'm yo.
2: Yo.
7: I'm heard he is the only Chinese student in your MD class. When you met him the first time, what's your
9: impression?
7: Impression.
2: He gave for all of the class.
9: Then he brought the
7: Indian
9: face mask.
7: Face mask.
2: I want to introduce just the products of your company to all people. That's advertisement.
10: But I'm just curious about your love story. This is really interesting. Because you are just 1 year in Vietnam, so why do you have just over have your friend?
2: That's called destiny.
7: At the beginning, we are just friends. Business friends.
10: This is around. Okay, I got it.
7: So do you have a wife or girlfriend?
10: Never.
7: Never.
10: Yeah.
9: Never before.
2: No ex girlfriend?
10: Yeah.
7: No ex girlfriend?
10: No.
2: Impossible. I finished.
7: 我想问你两个问题，
9: 请说。
7: 他们怎么看待越南的现在变？
2: For Chinese, they think, well, Chinese guy go abroad to fight and it's a kind of brave. But for your local people, say, some foreigner guys come here.To build their business, maybe to found the business, to get away the opportunities. What's your view and opinion about this?
9: I remember when I started learning Chinese, it was 20 something. There was a huge accident that a lot of Vietnamese workers, they go and destroy the factory of Chinese people.
2: Then.
9: It was like 2015, like 2015. At that time, maybe they think that Chinese people come here, open the factory and take our opportunities, right? But that is a long time ago. It's like 10 years later now. And that's also one thing when I met Henry, I feel like he brought the new generation leadership, the new generation business to Vietnam. You know, and I think like Vietnamese people and Vietnamese young generation, they like it. Yeah, so actually, if you treat the people well, no matter in Vietnam, Indonesia, Thailand, everywhere, they're going to open their mind with you, open their heart with you, look like we all together very good, right?
7: I think in a positive way. Yes, they don't steal any opportunity of anyone. Because we don't dare to do it. The Chinese, they take risks.
4: For me, when a foreigner come to another countries, they need to have the investment to that country so that they bring money from their country to my country. It's good for us. Right?
7: I'm so glad to hear this.
2: Also
7: and that's why you have a husband now.
4: Not only bring money, but only bring man to us.
7: That's it.
2: So you know why I decided to live here for my life, left the life. Because I have friends here, family members here, or business, or all the things.
9: Yeah, because he needs the rest of his life to finish the MBA.
2: Yeah.
3: 我觉得他跟过去的你好像变成了两个人。你觉得什么变化发生在什么？
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7: Last toast for the better life, for the better world. 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
1: 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The Chinese, they take risk. 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
2: They bring money from their country to my country.It's good for us.
3: At this time, the government opened a lot of regulation law to attract more FDI companies. So at this time, it's a very good time to come to Vietnam.
0: This 应该就是当地的富人区了吧？
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1: 这边就是 Jolie Polly。
3: Hello.
1: Jolie, this is Miss Han.
3: Hello,
4: nice to meet you. Yeah.
3: I love this dress.
4: So pretty.
3: Hello, everyone. Welcome to Jolie Polly.
4: Yeah. This is our showroom where they're on the signature design of Jolie Polly, like the mermaid with a really sexy silhouette.He is very special beading, exquisite beading, and we use the best quality of material to make that like Swarovski. So we not only have the wedding dress, but we also have the evening gown for the red carpet.

0: So you can see on like Cannes Film Festival or some red carpet event.
1: Yeah.
0: We will make the long dress, the beautiful gowns for all the special guests. Especially in China, we work with Duraba, Fang Bingbing, Nazan. Yeah, too many.
2: Yeah.
0: So did either DNA room that we make the new material and do some research about the new collection.
2: Maybe here you can later 去装
0: Yes, yes.
1: Yeah.
2: 画一个婚纱的设计草稿。Yeah.
0: Can I spell your name?
1: OK,
2: thank
1: you. 其实我觉得就是像这种艺术家他们有自己表达的一个方式和体系所以我有点好奇就是在你第一次看到他或者第一次你对他产生感情的时候你脑海里的那个画面是什么样
0: I think it's destiny because at the first time I meet him, he walked from his office to my office because it's really close.
2: So close.
0: Yes, just few hundred meters only. Yeah. At first, we are friends and we always talk about just business. But after some dating, I thought that he's a very warm person.With a very kind mind and very open. So we share more about the life. And I don't know, what is the moment that I fall in love with him? But maybe because at a time, my puppy have an accident. And he support me a lot to find out the treatment for the puppy, you know, this guy. So, I like can heal my heart.
1: Now, China for you is a
0: second home.
1: Yeah, second home, another home.
0: Yes, another home. It's another thing of the destiny because, you know, when the first time I saw the picture of his mom, I say, oh my God, she's look like...My aunt who take care of me from I'm very young, like a child,
1: yeah.
0: And not only me, but all the member of my family say that she's very close with me. So first time when I met his mom, I'm feel so I don't know how to say like I met my second mom.
3: She bring the team more together for us. Yeah. Okay, just jump.
2: Okay, that's
4: just. How to say cheers in the local language?
3: Like
2: yo,
3: yo, no, hey, ba, yo,
2: hey, ba,
3: yo, hey, ba, whoa.
4: I'm not
2: yoy.
4: I just yoy.
2: Yoy.
4: Heard he is the only Chinese student in your MD class. When you met him the first time, what's your impression of it?
3: He gave for all of the class.
4: Then he brought the
5: face mask.
4: Face mask.
3: We want to introduce just the product of your company to all people.
2: That's an advertisement.
3: But I'm just curious about your love story. This is really interesting. Because you are just 1 year in Vietnam, so why do you have just over have no friend?
2: That's called destiny.
5: At the beginning, we are just friends. Business friends.
3: This is an error. Okay, I got it.
4: So do you have a wife or girlfriend?
3: Never.
4: Never before.
3: Yeah.
4: No ex girlfriend.
3: No.
2: Impossible. I finished.
4: 我想问你两个问题，请说。他们怎么看待越南现在的变化
2: ？For Chinese, they think, one Chinese guy go abroad to fight and is a hand.

0: of brave, but for your local people, say some foreigner guys come here to build their business, maybe to found the business, to get away the opportunities. What's your view and opinion about this?
1: I remember when I started learning Chinese, it was 20 something. There was a huge accident that a lot of Vietnamese workers, they go and destroy the factory of Chinese people.
0: Yeah.
1: It was like 2015, like 2015, but at that time, maybe they think that Chinese people come here, open the factory and take our opportunities, right? But that is a long time ago. It's like 10 years later now. And that's also one thing when I met Henry, I feel like he brought the new generation leadership, the new generation business to Vietnam. You know, and I think like Vietnamese people and Vietnamese young generation, they like it. Yeah, so actually, if you treat the people well, no matter in Vietnam, Indonesia, Thailand, everywhere, they will open their mind with you, open their heart with you, look like we all together very good, right?
2: I think in a positive way. Yes, they don't steal any opportunity of anyone. Because we don't dare to do it. The Chinese, they take risks.
3: For me, when a foreigner come to another countries, they need to have the investment to that country so that they bring money from their country to my country. It's good for us.
2: Oh,
3: yeah, right?
2: I'm so glad to hear this.
0: Yeah. I'm on also
2: this. And that's why you have a husband now.
3: Not only bring money, but only bring man to us.
2: Yeah.
0: So you know why I decided to live here for my life, left the life. Because I have friends here, family members here, or business or other things.
1: Yeah, because he needs the rest of his life to finish the MBA.
4: Yeah.
5: 我觉得追求的东西不一样。之前过去的十年，那个时候我要的是赚钱，要改变原来的生活状态，要让父母过得好一点。那十年我说我的出差去北京我去了30次，然后呢我竟然没有去过天安门，没有去过长城，这读书的时候是不可思议的啊。然后呢也就是意味着那十年的时间里我几乎把我的所有的时间精力心血心思全部花在我的那些生意上。但其实当我在去年前婚姻结束以及我决定出国那段时间的时候呢，我说我已经快40岁了，我的人生可能一共有80岁的人生的话，我已经过了一半，那我剩下的这一半我要怎么过？继续这么拼命的去做下去吗？然后我给自己的答案是否定的。我把人生真的想通了，它其实是个剧本杀。那如果我有来越南当成我的第二次人生呢？我在这里可以生活，见我认为有价值的事儿，我可以在这儿自由的恋爱，我可以未来组建家庭，我也可以有孩子，我也可以没有，我也可以未来在这生活多少年，5年、10年还是20年，我不知道。
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0: 这边就是 Jolie Polly。
3: Hello.
0: Jolie, this is Miss Han.
4: Yeah. Hello, nice to meet you.
3: I love this dress. Ah,
4: so pretty.
5: Hello, everyone. Welcome to Jolie Polly.
4: Yeah.
5: This is our showroom where they're on the signature design of Jolie Polly, like the mermaid with a really sexy silhouette.He is very special building, exquisite building, and we use the best quality of material to make that like Swarovski. So we not only have the wedding dress, but we also have the evening gown for the red carpet. So you can see on like Cannes Film Festival or some red carpet event, we will make the long dress, the beautiful gowns for.All the special guests, especially in China, we work with Duraba, Fan Bingbing, and Nazan. Yeah, too many.
0: Yeah, in China, there are 几十位明星啊。
5: So this is our DNA room that we make the new material and do some research about the new collection.
0: Maybe there you can later to draw.
5: Yes.
0: 再画一个婚纱的设计草稿。
5: Spell your name?
4: Okay.
6: Wow, great. 其实我觉得，就是像这种艺术家，他们有自己表达的一个方式和体系。所以我有点好奇，就是在你第一次看到他，或者第一次你对他产生感情的时候，你脑海里的那个画面是什么样？
5: I think it's destiny because at the first time I meet him, he walk.From his office to my office because it's really close.
0: So close.
5: Yes, just few hundred meters only.
0: Yeah.
5: At first, we are friends and we always talk about just business. But after some dating, I thought that he's a very warm person.With a very kind mind and very open, so we share more about the life, and I don't know, was this the moment that I fall in love with him? But maybe because at a time my puppy have accident, and he support me a lot to find out the treatment for the puppy. You know, this guy, so. I like can heal my heart.
7: Now China for you is a second home.
3: Second home, another home.
5: Yes, another home. It's another thing of the destiny because you know when the first time I saw the picture of his mom, I say, oh my god, she's look like my aunt who take care of me from.We're very young, like a child, and not only me, but all the members of my family say that she's very close with me. So first time when I met his mom, I feel so I don't know how to say, like I met my second mom.
0: And she bring the

0: team war together for us. Yeah. Okay, just jump. Okay, that's.
1: Yeah.
2: Yo, how to say chess in the local language?
1: Like,
0: yo,
1: yo, no, hey, ma,
0: yo, hey, ma, yo,
1: hey, ma,
0: wow.
1: I'm not giỏi.
2: I heard he is the only Chinese student in your MD class. When you met him the first time, what's your
3: impression?
2: Okay.
0: He gave for all of the class.
3: Then he brought the
2: India
3: face mask.
2: Face mask.
0: We want to introduce just the products of your company to all people.
4: That's advertisement.
1: But I'm just curious about your love story.
3: Yeah.
1: That's really interesting. Because you are just 1 year in Vietnam, so why do you have just over have your friend?
4: That's because destiny.
2: At the beginning, we are just friends. Business friends.
1: This is around. Okay, I got it.
2: So do you have a wife or girlfriend?
1: Never.
2: Never.
1: Yeah.
3: Never before.
4: No ex girlfriend?
1: Yeah.
2: No ex girlfriend?
1: No.
4: Impossible. I finish.
2: 我想问你两
3: 个问题，请说。
2: 他们怎么看待越南的现在的变化
4: ？For Chinese, they think, when Chinese guy go abroad to fight and it's a kind of brave. But for your local people, say, some foreigner guys come here to build their business, maybe found the business to get away the opportunities. What's your view and opinion about this?
3: I remember when I started learning Chinese, it was 20 something. There was a huge accident that a lot of Vietnamese workers, they go and destroy the factory of Chinese people.
4: When?
3: It was like 2015, So at that time, maybe they think that Chinese people come here, open the factory and take our opportunities, right? But that is a long time ago. It's like 10 years later now. And that's also one thing when I met Henry, I feel like he brought the new generation leadership, the new generation business to Vietnam. You know, and I think like Vietnamese people and Vietnamese young generation, they like it. Yeah, so actually, if you treat the people well, no matter in Vietnam, Indonesia, Thailand, everywhere, they're going to open their mind with you, open their heart with you, look like we all together very good, right?
2: I think in a positive way. Yes, they don't steal any opportunity for anyone. Because we don't dare to do it. The Chinese, they take risks.
5: For me, when a foreigner come to another countries, they need to have the investment to that country so that they bring money from their country to my country. It's good for us.
2: Huh?
5: Yeah, right?
2: Also glad to hear this.
5: Yeah.
4: I'm on one also.
2: And that's why you have a husband now.
5: Not only bring money, but only bring man to us.
2: That's it.
4: So you know why I decided to live here for my life, left the life. Because I have friends here, family members here, our business, all the things.
3: Yeah, because he needs the rest of his life to finish the MBA.
4: Yeah.
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